Their trip is with power, back bacon and welfare. Police, they arrest me. Materialists test me. Pollution chokes me. Movies, they joke me. Politicians exploit me. City life, that jades me.

0: lives on hate.
1: Ladies and gentlemen, welcome back to Fairchild Radio. This weekend on Canadian Gems, finally, may I present to you the best of Canadian Indigenous music I've been searching for. And in the last couple of months, I've been talking about playing some First Nation music to all of you and share with all of you. After a couple months of consolidation, I found the songs that I liked, the songs that I understand, the songs that has a rhythm that floats with my inner soul. And that's why today's program at Canadian Gems, I'll be sharing four of my favorite Indigenous music with all of you. Once again, you are listening to Fairchild Radio here in Vancouver. No matter where you are in the country, Calgary or Toronto, we are sharing music in the air in Fairchild Radio. My name is Felix, and you're listening to this hour of Canadian Gems.

of course, it's been many, many moons since we last hung out on air. I think it's been about 14 days since we last share our favorite Canadian gem music on this network. How have you been? Now, myself, I am stationed in Vancouver. And of course, the last 14 days has been beautiful weather. No matter where you are, I hope you are having a wonderful day.

Now, there's a thing about enjoying indigenous music. A lot of their songs and their content are from the nature, from the wilderness, from the wild. It's not like a city life, because they don't have that. They don't enjoy that. They enjoy more of the nature stuff, the animals, the birds, the bears, the creeks, the salmon that's swimming upstream. So really, when we enjoy these music, we have to imagine that in our head. Close your eyes. Try to feel the song. Try to feel the music. Now, a lot of their songs don't have lyrics. It's all about the emotions that you have in your head.

last few First Nation music we just heard. First one is called I Pity the Country by Willie Dunn. Second song is called Kakiki by Fawn Wood. And we had Nightingale by Edgar Munala. And upcoming next song title, When It Comes to Love by Crystal Shawanda. Ladies and gentlemen, you are listening to Canadian Gems.

that was it for our this week special Indigenous music selections. The first four songs were all from our Canadian local Indigenous artists. I hope you had a chance to close your eyes and enjoy the wilderness and enjoy the emotions that these music had brought to us, where we can go very personal with the nature and the environment. But now, the next hour of the Canadian Jams, we will be playing the best of our song quests, song selections, all of which are made in Canada. No matter which city they're from, they are local. They are the best of Canadian music.

last two songs we just heard. The first one was Don't Be Scared from SQ17, song number 4. And then we had Do You Remember from SQ18, also song number 4 in that album. As well, up next, we have also from SQ18, but song number 7 is called Twilight. We are here on Fairchild Radio, the best of Canadian music.

Last song we just heard is from SQ20, just a few years ago in Vancouver. It's called Two Face. Now, for those of you that have followed our channel, you might have heard some advertisement about Sunshine Nation. This year, Sunshine Nation is almost ready for you to register. 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You never know, you might become the next Avril Lavigne. 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

last two songs we just heard is called I Am Not Alone from SQ21. Also, we had Wanna Stay With You Again, also from SQ21, and from SQ22, Love You More Than I Do. Up next, we have a song from SQ23 just last year, A Second to You.

Coming up to our last song of the day at Canadian Jams here on Fairchild Radio. A song title is called Shall We from SQ27 in Vancouver. I hope this hour of music selection was of your taste. I hope you enjoyed the indigenous music that I have chosen for you. Next week, I promise, there'll be more indigenous music. There'll be a lot more First Nation flavor songs for you. So I'm hoping you will stick around at Fairchild Radio for the rest of the day. Once again, my name is Felix. 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Here we have the Canadian Jams, where we play the best of Canadian hits.

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2: Hola amigos, los invito a escuchar mi programa radial Soy Latinoamericano los miércoles a partir de las 6 de la tarde. 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

0: So the walk itself, it's on the May 31st, this coming Saturday, Sunday at the Princess Island Park. So of course, for the chair for the walk, Mr. Hanif Manji is here. Hello.
1: Hello, how are you, Jalal?
0: Hanif Manji, thank you so much.
2: Yeah.
0: Thank you so much for coming in.
1: Thank you for having us. It's good to be here once again.
2: It's good to have you.
0: It's been a year already.
1: It has been a year already. And I have to say, I have to commend you both for a great event on Saturday. It was amazing. It was beautiful. And it gets better year over year. So thank you. Congratulations.
2: Everybody's teamwork, support, help, everything.
0: Yeah. And on the right side of Hanif, Zara Khaku is here. I hope I said okay. Zara Khaku.
3: Yes, you did.
0: Yeah, you are Zara. Thank you so much for coming in.
3: Yes, thank you so much. Thank you for having us, and thank you for the event last weekend. It was absolutely amazing. I was one of the people that stayed till 2:30 and got to enjoy it. So it was a great event. You guys do a great job every year for us.
2: Thank you so much.
0: And you know, like Joe, before we start, your hoodies look good. Wow,
1: yours are in the mail.
0: I just want you to get that on air.
1: You promise you'll have it. You'll have it before walk day. I promise.
0: Well, can you start with your intro, then we go to Zara?
1: Yeah. Thank you once again, Jalal Salmanti. Once again, thank you so much. Like Jalal said, I'm Hanif Manji. I'm the chair for the World Partnership Block for the second year in a row. My partner in crime is Zara Khaku, who is our director of marketing and communication. So as you mentioned, the walk is this Sunday, May 31st.
2: Yeah.
1: It's the opening ceremonies are at 10:30, so we ask everyone to be there at 10 a.m. I would be remiss if I didn't take this opportunity to thank my entire team. You know, our goal is to raise $1 million and to put a walk on or picnic on for over 4,000 people. And that doesn't happen overnight or doesn't happen magically. So I just want to thanks to my team and everyone that's involved in making this walk happen. As you know, we forget sometimes why we're doing this. Mm-hmm. And it's really to fight global poverty. You know, when we spoke on Saturday and we had opportunity to speak, I was reminded that global poverty is still a big thing, but we've made a lot of strides. Mm-hmm. We continue to make strides in global poverty, but there's still a long ways to go. So small events like what you did on Saturday, as much as we say they're small, we probably did raise over $12,000. Mm-hmm. I know we're still counting.
2: Still counting,
1: which is great. But every dollar counts, especially in the economy and what's happening in the world right now.
0: Yeah.
2: Good, thank you. And Zara, so you play a part, which is the most important part in it. I think so, because I have been in this kind of position myself, and marketing is very important, as we see. And the event was like a marketing event also, because then it tells you what is happening on Sunday. So tell us something more about it, about the how does it happen, and a little bit about the background.
3: So the walk's been happening for over 40 years, and it started in Vancouver with four ladies that started the walk. And that really is special to me, just because of the fact that it started in Canada. It was started by four amazing women, and it has still continued on, and it has continued to make an impact across the world. So mostly the efforts are in Asia and Africa, but it does help so many people. And one of the really neat things that AKFC does with some of this stuff is help women businesses as well. So the funds are not just given, they're actually taught how to start businesses and really sustain and continue their life forward with the funds that come from the walk.
2: That's great. So what is exactly happening on Sunday, Hanif?
1: Probably a good question for Zara, so please jump, please jump in after me. So like I said, we opening ceremonies are at 10:30. We have plenty of entertainment in line. We have a lot of special guests coming as well. So Zara, you can probably explain who our special guest is and how that's going to happen. For the first time in our history of the walk, we are going to have
3: an MLA, Mohamed Yassin, the MLA for multiculturalism. He will be there as well, and we're working on some other couple dignitaries as well to be there this year. And then we have somebody really special coming this year. We have an Olympian coming to the walk. Volka, he is an Olympian, and this is the first time in the walk's history that we have an Olympian coming to the walk. And he's going to share about his success and his trials and tribulations and all of that. And I think it'll make a really big impact on the younger generation to see this this man who's gone through so much and is an Olympian as well.
0: Regarding Mohamed Yassin, so he was supposed to come to our event.
3: Yes.
0: But he said he's so busy right now. Of course, they are.

0: He's on the weekend. Yes, he said he will come to the walk.
1: Yes.
0: But he will skip my ass. Okay. Yeah. As long as you can come to the walk, I think that's important as well.
1: Yeah.
0: Then inshallah we'll see you there as well.
2: Yeah. So if I just may add, based on a lot of feedback we got, our menu has changed this year, so we're going back to very traditional traditional food. So for anyone that didn't like what we had last year, it's definitely going back to the traditional roots of what we want. Yeah. So hopefully that brings a few more of you back.
0: Yes, of course, yeah. And you know, just on the kind of a side note, I think this is your second year, honey?
2: That's correct. As a chair,
0: and you are as well?
1: Second year, yes.
0: So as a volunteer, as a, you know, I would say as a khidmatgar, what do you see, or what did you see, okay, you know, like you said, I want to come back and you know, serve the community again?
1: I think it was our team was absolutely amazing. It's been great working with Hanif again, but also the impact. You know, when you get there, you go to the place, you go to Princess Island Park, it's empty, and then you see it slowly build up. You see everybody, you know, giving, donating, volunteering. It's not all about just about money, but it could be about time.
0: Yeah.
1: It really makes it feel really special, and you know, you feel really good to be part of something like that.
3: That's so great. So this is happening, Hanif, in how many cities around the world?
2: Yeah, so we have four main, only in Canada.
3: Yeah.
2: Due to what's happening in the U.S., they've really changed their laws on charity.
3: Okay.
2: So Canada is the primary, almost 90%, over 90% of the funds that are raised for AKDN and AKFC is coming from Canada. We have four primary walks: Calgary, Edmonton, Vancouver, and Toronto. And all the secondary cities are doing a walk as well on the same day. So the walk is actually happening simultaneously at the same time across the country.
3: Across the country.
2: It's very challenging to do that. Yeah,
3: that's right.
2: The thing we also need to remember is that the World Partnership Walk is Canada's largest movement when it comes to global poverty and fighting global poverty. And as an Ismaili, and as anyone that's part of the Muslim community, this is, I'm proud to say that. You know what I mean? Not many people and not many communities, cultures, ethnic groups can say that they're creating a movement like we are. So to do it across Canada all on the same day is... It's
3: so
2: pretty amazing.
1: Also it's a charity that's run by volunteers.
3: Yeah.
1: So all the money goes directly to the cause. You know, there's no administrative cost. There's none of that because of the way that it is run.
3: Yeah.
1: So that makes you feel good that your dollars are going for what is needed.
2: That includes the food. For every time you buy food, pop, juice, whatever you're buying, 100% of that goes to the cause.
0: So I think, you know, the one who are coming to the walk, they can donate as well.
1: Everything
0: will be available to donate, either check, cash, any credit card, anything. And I'm sure they always have a special on the walk day. It will be double, it will be matched by any private donor.
2: To be determined.
1: Unless
2: you're volunteering, but at this point we're still working on that. Please stay tuned on all social media platforms if that will happen. But that doesn't mean you should stop. Please wait to donate. We're very close to where we want to be before walk day, so every dollar counts.
1: And at the walk, yes, you can donate, but we are recommending people to come cashless. Your credit card or your debit card with you, and we have POS systems there that are able to take your donations for anything, for the food, everything will be all cashless as well.
3: So what kind of entertainment are we having there? People look for that.
2: I can start up. For the first time again, we're doing a huge youth carnival area.
3: Okay.
2: So there's going to be lots of stuff for the youth for the first time. When I mean youth, I mean even the younger generations. We're going to have carnival-style games. We're going to have a bouncy castle. All that good stuff to keep our youth engaged and involved.
3: Mm-hmm.
2: And then we also have, I think, three or four dance studios dancing. We have a couple vocals. A couple vocalists. We have our pipe band doing the procession with us. What am I missing?
1: I think that's almost, there might be a few surprises, so you got to come to the show to see them all. We're not going to give away all the secrets today. A&W, of course, is going to be there as well to sell floats. So So that's always a hit with adults and the young kids.
3: Yeah.
1: So definitely make sure you are coming on Sunday to see the walk. And, you know, it's hopefully it'll be a great day to have a walk and get in those steps and be a part of something big.
3: Yeah, so it's, you know, it's such a great thing that it's such a beautiful park, first of all.
2: Yes.
3: Then you are walking with your family, your friend, your social.

0: socializing. Plus, there is food. You can sit down, have it like a picnic, you know.
1: Yes.
0: And then there is entertainment. Everything is happening in one place.
1: Yes.
0: And it's a really great way to enjoy the whole day, you know.
1: Yeah.
0: Walk, have your lunch, have entertainment, be with everybody, with the community. And there's a lot of people who come outside of the community also because they want to support us, and they enjoy this program because it's done so well by the volunteers.
1: Yes. Yeah. Thank you.
0: That's right.
2: So on that day, 10 o'clock, you know, be there, and then of course you can enjoy the festivities. And then the walk starts at 10:30.
3: That's correct.
2: Yeah. You just go, like, you know, you walk around and then you come back and then enjoy the entertainment part.
1: Yeah.
2: I think this is great. So anyone want to buy any t-shirt, anything? I think you guys sell something there, right?
3: So, no, if you're a volunteer, please come register at the volunteer registration desk.
2: Oh, okay.
3: And you'll get your volunteer t-shirt.
2: Nice. Okay. Yeah.
3: If you raise more than $250, you will, while supplies last, you will get a t-shirt, an ambassador t-shirt for raising more than $250. So if you haven't done so already, there's still plenty of time to do it.
2: Okay.
3: So if you want to start raising money to get that coveted t-shirt that everyone wants,
2: nice. Okay.
3: Please do start raising some funds.
0: Yeah, it's such a good incentive for the volunteers.
2: Okay, and what's the food there? Because I know someone was asking me earlier today, so I don't know. Check,
3: you want me to
2: check the, or maybe one or two highlights.
1: Back by popular demand, the mango and corn is
0: going to
1: be.
0: Oh, my God. I want to go in.
2: My daughter will be happy.
1: And I would say get that early.
0: They do sell out.
1: And then we obviously have our traditional food bag.
3: We have the chana batata coming back as well.
2: All right.
3: The mango and corn. The A&W floats. I won't give away the main platter, we do have the executive chef from the Marriott Hotel and our Smiley Catering Committee that have been curating this meal for quite a while. So you definitely won't be disappointed in the main course.
0: Yeah, that's so great.
2: We have Salim Dosa is watching. You know him very well. Ali Bimji, you know him very well as well. Ziana too, yes, of course. And of course, Rupa as well. And there are more people that are watching. Thank you so much, everyone. When we talk about walk, of course, there's Akhan Foundation comes in mind right away. AKDN comes in right away. And I think Hazimam was in Pakistan. There was a dinner for the AKDN leadership, bro. I think that's so great. And of course, our leader, Hazimam, like Prince Rahim Akhan, he gives so much importance to all the volunteers and the works
0: so
2: of AKDN.
0: Much, yeah.
2: Right. It's not only in our community, but around the world it's been recognized.
0: Chahe
2: aap US mein ho, Canada mein ho, Pakistan mein, India mein, kahin bhi ho, it's been recognized around the world, the AKDN, what they do day in and day out. So if you put in $1, $2, it will be matched by, you know, different, inshallah, another private donor. And it will be double impact, as we say. $2 will become $4, or $10 will become $20, $30, $40. So just donate as much you can. There is no limit, and there is no nothing to feel shame about.
3: Absolutely not.
0: Definitely. Yeah.
3: If I don't mind, I'd be hard pressed if I didn't thank our biggest sponsors.
2: Yes, please.
3: Of course, you guys are a big, big part of it. I want to thank Prestige Auto. We've talked about A&W a fair bit. Okotoks Honda, Equiem Group, and Trek Dental. So everyone has contributed, but these five have been instrumental in helping us pay the bill. So
2: this is how
3: we're able to donate 100% of our funds is by organizations like them and many, many others that allow us to donate 100% of our funds to the charity and to the walk.
2: This is
0: going to be great, and hopefully we all should raise our hands to pray. We don't want rain that day.
2: Yes. It will change.
0: It's still four or five days to do it. It keeps on changing. No, this is going to be a great fun. I hope we get nice sunny day and everybody enjoys it. Not too hot, not too cold. Get the perfect weather for that day, and normally it happens like that. So this is we are hoping for, and then it's going to be so much fun. People are happy to be there, and you know, walking and enjoying and eating and mingling with their family and friends.
1: Yeah, so it's a great afternoon,
0: you know, like
3: I think Zara and I were talking, it's part of our tradition. We grew up to this, right?
0: Yeah.
3: You know what I mean? Every year the walk was before social media, before there was phones. This is where we met our friends.
0: That's right.
2: So the people will be parking in those two Imperial parking lot?
3: Same thing, Eau Claire lots.
1: There's two lots. There will be a blast going out on the WhatsApp channels for Ismailis.
0: Yeah.

0: as check out the website, worldpartnershipwalk.com, mm-hmm. and select Calgary, and then you'll get all the information, as well as follow the social media channels for World Partnership Walk to get all the information about the walk. Yeah. As well.
1: And even just on the parking side, if it's possible, maybe if you have a link from that parking lot,
0: yes,
1: send it to all our WhatsApp groups, mm-hmm. and they can just pay from home.
0: We're going to have...
1: they always a problem. They're yes. coming, they're lost, they don't know what to do.
0: Yeah, mm-hmm. we're going to have better signage this time. We're not just going to rely on the signage better. From the parking authorities. We're going to have other signage as well, and it's just a QR code. You just scan the QR
1: that's
0: code,
1: right, yeah.
0: and you can start walking into the lot while you're fiddling out your information, yeah. mm-hmm. as long as you've got the QR code and your license plate,
2: that's,
0: and you can move
2: really
0: forward.
2: Well,
1: yeah, that's right.
2: Good. Oh, this is good information to all the listeners. There are a lot of people have moved in the last year.
0: Yes.
2: And this is a really good way to reach out to them. And you don't have to be from the Smiley community. You
1: Not
2: can
1: enough.
2: Come and enjoy. Anybody can come there and have fun there. And bring your family, enjoy with your family, buy food, see the entertainment, and walk. This is such a good thing to be outdoors in such a good weather. So there are lots of people who are listening, and we want to reach out to everyone. So please do go on Sunday, the 31st of May at around 10:30 to walk and donate if you would like. Anything counts, and it all collects into a big pool and it adds up. You don't have to really, we are not pressuring anybody, but you can be a part of very, very noble cause for global poverty. Yeah.
3: Absolutely.
2: Yeah.
1: So it's happening same day, same time in like in Toronto?
3: That's correct.
0: Yeah. Yes.
1: And
0: Vancouver.
1: Because we have like our viewers from around the world, so basically,
3: yeah.
1: so they get
3: yeah.
1: to.
3: In all cities, even smaller cities are happening on the same day.
1: Same day. Okay.
2: That's
1: same
2: so
1: day.
2: Great.
1: So May 31st is the day, right?
2: Yeah.
1: yeah. So wherever you are, make sure be part of this amazing event.
2: Yeah.
1: Anything else you want to add?
3: No. Yeah. Just once again, thank you to you both again for always supporting us. Thank you for
2: anytime
3: for giving us opportunity and. We hope to see everyone on May 31st, but I'll give Zara the last words, no pressure.
0: just come out and support the event, and we'd love to see everybody at the event this year. And if you have not yet donated, please do donate $5, $10, whatever you can. It all goes towards a great cause.
2: Mm-hmm.
1: Yeah, so we love to support.
2: Yeah,
1: World Partnership
3: Thank you.
1: World. Love
2: Any
1: to
2: time.
1: Support Hanif and Zara.
3: Thank you.
1: Even though we don't get our hoodie, but we are here.
3: You'll get it.
1: No, I'm just buying. You know,
3: now I have to. It's okay. No, absolutely.
1: No, I think it's always nice to have you guys. You guys are doing an amazing job.
3: Yeah. Sure, thank you.
1: We did small event, took us a month.
2: Uh-huh.
1: You are doing that big event
2: it's
1: for the 4,000 or 5,000 people. It's not easy.
3: Thank you. Sure,
2: thank you.
3: We're humbled
2: good
3: by
2: work,
3: it. Thank you.
2: And all the
1: Great.
2: Best to you for
1: yes.
2: Sunday.
1: Yes.
2: I'll be walking in Toronto.
0: Yes.
3: Okay. yes. Thank you.
2: Yeah,
1: we just
2: yeah.
1: joined by Alicia Rauji.
2: Yeah. Yes.
1: There
2: you
1: go. There you go.
2: Yeah. Yeah. Always a big
1: we are famous.
2: Supporter. Yes. Yeah. Yeah.
1: Okay, guys, all the best.
2: Thank you so much.
1: Before you guys go, we just want to name our sponsor for the radio show.
2: Yeah.
1: I'm sure Hanif knows them very well. Country List Toyota. 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
3: Thank
1: always
3: you for having us.
0: Thank you.
1: Yeah, and all the best on Sunday.
3: Thank you.
1: We'll
3: see you
1: there. We'll be there as well. Yes, we'll
2: Thank
1: be there as well.
2: Picture. Thank you.
1: Yeah. Yeah. So we'll take a small break.
2: Picture.
1: Break about. We'll be right back. So don't go anywhere. Cool. 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And I'll just take a small commercial break, and we'll be right back.
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0: My dear army, I'm afraid to say the dark has taken over on ice planet Hoth. 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

0: 管弦丝竹是由培训中乐演奏人才、推广发扬中国音乐文化的卡城中乐推广曲艺社赞助播出。
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